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2: With your local news, I'm Emily Rogers. Last month, the Rolling Barrage rode through Okotoks raising funds for PTSD programming. Okotoks Reception Coordinator Rob Calvert says fundraising dollars are still being counted.
3: This year, it's bigger than ever. We don't have final figures yet. We're still tallying them up. There's still checks coming in.
2: He says of all the stops across Canada, the general consensus among riders was that Okotoks was by far the best. Opening Gates Therapeutic Riding Society is looking for volunteers ahead of its fall program. The organization provides equine-assisted therapy for individuals with cognitive and physical disabilities. Volunteers will help groom and prepare horses, lead them in the arena, and support riders during sessions. Volunteers are asked to commit to at least one shift every week from early October to mid-May. A volunteer orientation is set for September 19th from 10 a.m. to noon. Those interested must register for the orientation. High River wants to hear what residents think future development should look like in their neighborhoods. The town is entering the second phase of its land use bylaw review, asking for feedback on housing density, building design, height, parking, and other development rules. Two in-person feedback sessions are planned for September 30th and October 6th. An online survey will also be open from October 7th to the 22nd. And High River Chamber of Commerce President Tricia Bliss wants local businesses to know how much collaboration and networking can help alleviate everyday business challenges.
4: If you're running into a problem in your business, 9 times out of 10, there's a business or 2 or 3 or 4 that are running into the same kind of issues.
2: The Chamber wants to help businesses connect so they can advocate for things the business community needs. And in other news, 2 people died during separate hikes in the Big Beehive area and Recondite Peak areas in Banff National Park last week. The federal government is seeking private investors to run Canada's 4 major airports in Toronto, Montreal, Vancouver, and Calgary. And the first Gordon Ramsay Hell's Kitchen has just opened in Canada. The restaurant, inspired by the TV series, opened at the River Cree Resort and Casino just outside of Edmonton.
1: Okotoks Online Sports.
2: In the MLB, the Toronto Blue Jays are looking to bounce back following last night's 6-5 loss to the visiting Detroit Tigers. Game 2 in their 3-game series goes tonight at 5. And hundreds of BMX riders were in Okotoks over the weekend for the Alberta Provincial Finals and BMX Championship. Riders of all ages and skill levels competed at the Okotoks BMX track on Saturday and Sunday. Saturday featured the final race of the Provincial Series, while Sunday saw the top 8 riders in each age category compete for AB plates. A photo gallery of the championship is posted on our website.
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2: Clouds and rain are expected overnight with a low of 7. There's a mix of sun and cloud for Wednesday with highs of 17, and there's sun for Thursday getting up to 20.
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5: Okotoks Online weather.
6: Rain is expected to continue this evening with a low of 7 overnight. There's sun and cloud for Wednesday with highs of 17, and Thursday's looking sunny with highs of 20. For the full 7-day forecast, visit okotoksonline.com. 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
3: Clouds and rain are expected overnight with a low of 7. There's a mix of sun and cloud for Wednesday with highs of 17, and there's sun for Thursday getting up to 20. For the full 7-day forecast, visit okotoksonline.com. I'm Emily Rogers.
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13: 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It is the return of the Okotoks Terry Fox Run this Sunday, Sheep River Park. 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Looking to raise more than last year. We had $21,000 come in last year, which was amazing, but hoping for more this year for cancer research. 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
2: With your local news, I'm Emily Rogers. High River residents will soon have another chance to weigh in on how their neighborhoods grow. The town is reviewing residential development rules for its traditional neighborhood district, looking at how to support different housing options while preserving High River's small town character. In-person feedback sessions will be held September 30th and October 6th. An online survey will follow from October 7th to the 22nd. Last month, the rolling barrage made its way down Veterans Way in Okotoks. Reception coordinator Rob Calvert says the 10th anniversary of the ride was a huge success.
3: Of all the stops in Canada that they had been to since leaving St. John's, Newfoundland, Okotoks was by far the best.
2: Fundraising dollars are still being counted, with Calvert expecting a new record. Opening Gates Therapeutic Riding Society is seeking volunteers to support the upcoming riding season. The organization provides equine-assisted therapy sessions for individuals with cognitive and physical disabilities. Volunteers will help with grooming and tacking up the horses, leading them into the arena, and supporting riders during sessions. Fall programs begin September 29th. Experience with horses or individuals with disabilities isn't required, but volunteers must commit to at least one shift a week from October to May. A volunteer orientation will be held on September 19th from 10 a.m. to noon. And the High River Chamber of Commerce encourages business owners to get out and talk to each other. Chamber President Tricia Bliss sees the value in that communication.
4: We can be more prosperous and more successful when we collaborate and work together.
2: The Chamber is setting up networking events and other activities aimed at promoting local collaboration and addressing local business issues. And in other news, two more people have died in Banff National Park. A 24-year-old from Jasper and a 33-year-old from Calgary died while on separate hikes last week. Alberta, Saskatchewan, and the Northwest Territories have signed an MOU to advance collaboration related to nuclear generation technology. And the 78th Emmy Awards were last night. Widow's Bay, The Pit, and Hacks were among some of the winners.
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2: Clouds and rain are expected overnight with a low of 7. There's a mix of sun and cloud for Wednesday with highs of 17. And there's sun for Thursday getting up to 20.
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8: Rain is expected to continue this evening with a low of 7 overnight. There's sun and cloud for Wednesday with highs of 17, and Thursday's looking sunny with highs of 20. For the full 7-day forecast, visit okotoksonline.com. 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
0: Okotoks Online weather.
11: Clouds and rain are expected overnight with a low of 7. There's a mix of sun and cloud for Wednesday with highs of 17, and there's sun for Thursday getting up to 20. For the full 7-day forecast, visit okotoksonline.com. I'm Emily Rogers.
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2: With your local news, I'm Emily Rogers. Last month, the Rolling Barrage rode through Okotoks, raising funds for PTSD programming. Okotoks Reception Coordinator Rob Calvert says fundraising dollars are still being counted.
3: This year, it's bigger than ever. We don't have final figures yet. We're still tallying them up. There's still checks coming in.
2: He says of all the stops across Canada, the general consensus among riders was that Okotoks was by far the best. Opening Gates Therapeutic Riding Society is looking for volunteers ahead of its fall program. The organization provides equine-assisted therapy for individuals with cognitive and physical disabilities. Volunteers will help groom and prepare horses, lead them in the arena, and support riders during sessions. Volunteers are asked to commit to at least one shift every week from early October to mid-May. A volunteer orientation is set for September 19th from 10 a.m. to noon. Those interested must register for the orientation. High River wants to hear what residents think future development should look like in their neighborhoods. The town is entering the second phase of its land use bylaw review, asking for feedback on housing density, building design, height, parking, and other development rules. Two in-person feedback sessions are planned for September 30th and October 6th. An online survey will also be open from October 7th to the 22nd. And High River Chamber of Commerce

0: Vice President Tricia Bliss wants local businesses to know how much collaboration and networking can help alleviate everyday business challenges.
1: If you're running into a problem in your business, 9 times out of 10, there's a business or 2 or 3 or 4 that are running into the same kind of issues.
0: The Chamber wants to help businesses connect so they can advocate for things the business community needs. And in other news, 2 people died during separate hikes in the Big Beehive area and Recondite Peak areas in Banff National Park last week. The federal government is seeking private investors to run Canada's 4 major airports in Toronto, Montreal, Vancouver, and Calgary. And the first Gordon Ramsay Hell's Kitchen has just opened in Canada. The restaurant, inspired by the TV series, opened at the River Cree Resort and Casino just outside of Edmonton.
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0: Clouds and rain are expected overnight with a low of 7. There's a mix of sun and cloud for Wednesday with highs of 17, and there's sun for Thursday getting up to 20.
2: 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Stay caught up. 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

0: 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Ears on me. 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Perfect. We have a favor to ask.
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1: Okotoks Online weather.
13: Rain is expected to continue this evening with a low of 7 overnight. There's sun and cloud for Wednesday with highs of 17, and Thursday's looking sunny with highs of 20. For the full 7-day forecast, visit OkotoksOnline.com. 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

0: 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Clue two, lives in a swamp. 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
1: Okotoks Online weather.
5: Clouds and rain are expected overnight with a low of 7. There's a mix of sun and cloud for Wednesday with highs of 17, and there's sun for Thursday getting up to 20. For the full 7-day forecast, visit okotoksonline.com. I'm Emily Rogers.
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1: I'm Terry Van Veen with the Central Auto Care Morning Show. It is the return of the Okotoks Terry Fox Run this Sunday, Sheep River Park. 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Looking to raise more than last year. 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
3: With your local news, I'm Emily Rogers. High River residents will soon have another chance to weigh in on how their neighborhoods grow. The town is reviewing residential development rules for its traditional neighborhood district, looking at how to support different housing options while preserving High River's small town character. In-person feedback

0: reviewing residential development rules for its traditional neighborhood district, looking at how to support different housing options while preserving High River's small town character. In-person feedback sessions will be held September 30th and October 6th. An online survey will follow from October 7th to the 22nd. Last month, the rolling barrage made its way down Veterans Way in Okotoks. Reception coordinator Rob Calvert says the 10th anniversary of the ride was a huge success.
1: Of all the stops in Canada that they had been to since leaving St. John's, Newfoundland, Okotoks was by far the best.
0: Fundraising dollars are still being counted, with Calvert expecting a new record. Opening Gates Therapeutic Riding Society is seeking volunteers to support the upcoming riding season. The organization provides equine-assisted therapy sessions for individuals with cognitive and physical disabilities. Volunteers will help with grooming and tacking up the horses, leading them into the arena, and supporting riders during sessions. Fall programs begin September 29th. Experience with horses or individuals with disabilities isn't required, but volunteers must commit to at least one shift a week from October to May. A volunteer orientation will be held on September 19th from 10 a.m. to noon. And the High River Chamber of Commerce encourages business owners to get out and talk to each other. Chamber President Tricia Bliss sees the value in that communication.
2: We can be more prosperous and more successful when we collaborate and work together.
0: The Chamber is setting up networking events and other activities aimed at promoting local collaboration and addressing local business issues. And in other news, two more people have died in Banff National Park. A 24-year-old from Jasper and a 33-year-old from Calgary died while on separate hikes last week. Alberta, Saskatchewan, and the Northwest Territories have signed an MOU to advance collaboration related to nuclear generation technology. And the 78th Emmy Awards were last night. Widow's Bay, The Pit, and Hacks were among some of the winners.
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0: Clouds and rain are expected overnight with a low of 7. There's a mix of sun and cloud for Wednesday with highs of 17, and there's sun for Thursday getting up to 20.
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0: Okotoks Online weather.
7: Rain is expected to continue this evening with a low of 7 overnight. There's sun and cloud for Wednesday with highs of 17, and Thursday's looking sunny with highs of 20. For the full 7-day forecast, visit okotoksonline.com. 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
1: Okotoks Online Weather.
2: Clouds and rain are expected overnight with a low of 7. There's a mix of sun and cloud for Wednesday with highs of 17, and there's sun for Thursday getting up to 20. For the full 7-day forecast, visit okotoksonline.com. 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
6: Rain is expected to continue this evening with a low of 7 overnight. There's sun and cloud for Wednesday with highs of 17, and Thursday's looking sunny with highs of 20. For the full 7-day forecast, visit okotoksonline.com. 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
1: Okotoks Online weather.
7: Clouds and rain are expected overnight with a low of 7. There's a mix of sun and cloud for Wednesday with highs of 17, and there's sun for Thursday getting up to 20. For the full 7-day forecast, visit okotoksonline.com. 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
11: Rain is expected to continue this evening with a low of 7 overnight. There's sun and cloud for Wednesday with highs of 17, and Thursday's looking sunny with highs of 20. For the full 7-day forecast, visit OkotoksOnline.com. I'm Emily Rogers.
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0: It's the season of autumn leaves, pumpkin spice, and football. And we're all in. The fun in the Foothills Cruiser is on the road. Rambling here, there, and everywhere. 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
11: Clouds and rain are expected overnight with a low of 7. There's a mix of sun and cloud for Wednesday with highs of 17, and there's sun for Thursday getting up to 20. For the full 7-day forecast, visit okotoksonline.com. 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
5: Rain is expected to continue this evening with a low of 7 overnight. There's sun and cloud for Wednesday with highs of 17, and Thursday's looking sunny with highs of 20. For the full 7-day forecast, visit OkotoksOnline.com. 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

0: 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Clue 2, lives in a swamp. Clue 3, very small, very green.
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3: Clouds and rain are expected overnight with a low of 7. There's a mix of sun and cloud for Wednesday with highs of 17, and there's sun for Thursday getting up to 20. For the full 7-day forecast, visit okotoksonline.com. 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
1: Rain is expected to continue this evening with a low of 7 overnight. There's sun and cloud for Wednesday with highs of 17, and Thursday is looking sunny with highs of 20. For the full 7-day forecast, visit okotoksonline.com. 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

0: It's the season of autumn leaves, pumpkin spice, and football. And we're all in. The fun in the Foothills Cruiser is on the road. 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
1: Clouds and rain are expected overnight with a low of 7. There's a mix of sun and cloud for Wednesday with highs of 17, and there's sun for Thursday getting up to 20. For the full 7-day forecast, visit OkotoksOnline.com. I'm Emily Rogers.
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3: Rain is expected to continue this evening with a low of 7 overnight. There's sun and cloud for Wednesday with highs of 17, and Thursday's looking sunny with highs of 20. For the full 7-day forecast, visit okotoksonline.com. 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
5: Clouds and rain are expected overnight with a low of 7. There's a mix of sun and cloud for Wednesday with highs of 17, and there's sun for Thursday getting up to 20. For the full 7-day forecast, visit okotoksonline.com. I'm Emily Rogers.
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2: Rain is expected to continue this evening with a low of 7 overnight. There's sun and cloud for Wednesday with highs of 17, and Thursday's looking sunny with highs of 20. For the full 7-day forecast, visit OkotoksOnline.com. 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

0: It's the season of autumn leaves, pumpkin spice, and football. And we're all in. Touchdown. The fun in the Foothills Cruiser is on the road. Rambling here, there, and everywhere. 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
1: Clouds and rain are expected overnight with a low of 7. There's a mix of sun and cloud for Wednesday with highs of 17, and there's sun for Thursday getting up to 20. For the full 7-day forecast, visit okotoksonline.com. 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
5: Rain is expected to continue this evening with a low of 7 overnight. There's sun and cloud for Wednesday with highs of 17, and Thursday's looking sunny with highs of 20. For the full 7-day forecast, visit okotoksonline.com. 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
2: Okotoks Online weather.
5: Clouds and rain are expected overnight with a low of 7. There's a mix of sun and cloud for Wednesday with highs of 17, and there's sun for Thursday getting up to 20. For the full 7-day forecast, visit okotoksonline.com. 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
2: Okotoks Online weather.
3: Rain is expected to continue this evening with a low of 7 overnight. There's sun and cloud for Wednesday with highs of 17, and Thursday's looking sunny with highs of 20. For the full 7-day forecast, visit okotoksonline.com. 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

0: It's the season of autumn leaves, pumpkin spice, and football. And we're all in. 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
1: Clouds and rain are expected overnight with a low of 7. There's a mix of sun and cloud for Wednesday with highs of 17, and there's sun for Thursday getting

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2: There's a fog advisory in effect. I'm Kevin Wallace with your morning news. Okotoks is taking steps towards future rec center improvements. Council has approved a plan to proceed with new leisure water amenities, renewal of the existing pool, new change rooms, and infrastructure to support future growth. It's estimated to cost $76.4 million. Mayor Tanya Thorne says the plan balances community needs, long-term flexibility, and fiscal responsibility. Former Ukrainian professional volleyball player Pavlo Dykin is once again serving up session of volleyball training at Cayley School. Duncan outlines the time commitment for the program.
3: I did 8 practice for one session.
2: Youth sessions for 8 to 16-year-olds begin today with the first practice free to try. A national electrical wholesaler with Diamond Valley origins is celebrating its 100th anniversary. Westburn West General Manager Todd Newell says Westburn started in the oil and gas industry in 1926.
4: The fundamentals of how to build a business, how to be resilient and be strong were established in those early days.
2: From a single location in Turner Valley, the company has grown to over 100 branches nationwide. And ahead of the October referendum, Elections Alberta is hiring up to almost 2,000 election officers in the Highwood District. If you're an Alberta resident, 16 years or older, you're welcome to apply. Elections Alberta says all workers also need to pass a criminal record check and cannot participate in any political activity during employment. In other news, a 31-year-old Calgary man has been charged with allegedly uttering threats to kill Prime Minister Mark Carney. Canada could become the EU's first associate member, says the president of the EU. And 3 people were killed when a helicopter crashed in Los Angeles while covering a bus collision.
1: Okotoks Online Sports.
2: Blue Jays lost another one to the Tigers. Detroit pounded on Toronto 10-1 as they get set to play again at 1 this afternoon. The Jays are now 2 games back from the final AL wildcard spot. And the Okotoks Oilers are gearing up for the 2026-27 season. Head coach Tyler Dice says the team's looking to put a fast and entertaining product on the ice.
5: On the ice, we just want to make sure that we're playing all 3 zones a little bit better here, being reliable in our defensive zone here, being fast in the neutral zone, and then creating that offense.
2: The Oilers' home opener is next Saturday, September 26th, at the Viking Rental Center against the Spruce Grove Saints.
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2: Watch out for the fog. It should be clearing later on this morning with a high of 16 this afternoon. Overnight low down to 0 with highs of 20 tomorrow and on Friday. And to see the full 7-day forecast, just go to our website, okotoksonline.com. I'm Kevin Wallace.
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0: The Eagle 100.9 up Terry Van Veen. Good morning to you. Watch out for fog on the drive-in this morning. There's a lot of that across the foothills this morning, so take your time. If you find yourself in one of those fog banks, things will clear up later on today. And a little bit warmer, too, up to about 16 degrees in the forecast for today. Coming up here, as we continue through the morning show, I'm going to have some special guests on the show. Stacey Trim will be on the air, and she's coming up here after 7 o'clock, talking about a special movie presentation coming up on Friday night. She's with the Foothills Local Immigration Partnership, and they're going to be presenting a free movie Friday night, Blinded by the Light. Got more of that coming up after 7 o'clock.
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Lewis Capaldi on the Eagle 100.9 of Terry Van Veen. Good morning to you. I mentioned this yesterday, and I'll mention it again. We got a band coming to the Grey Eagle Events Center on September the 30th. Well,

0: Yeah, Default will be performing on September the 30th. It is the Fallout 25th anniversary tour. Special guests will be Wide Mouth Mason, and you have a chance to win some tickets for the show at Grey Eagle Event Center by going to Jump the Line at OkotoksOnline.com. I'll be making that draw early next week.
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3: The fog will lift, making for clear skies later on today. Highs around 16 degrees. Clear skies tonight, but more fog again. Low of zero and patchy frost as well. Sunshine for Thursday up to about 20 degrees. And for Friday, sunshine, highs of 20. Weather details 24/7 at okotoksonline.com.
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1: Watch out for the fog. Good morning. I'm Kevin Wallace. Okotoks Town Council has chosen a path forward for future rec center improvements. Council is proceeding with a plan for new leisure water amenities, renewal of the existing leisure pool, new change room facilities, and supporting infrastructure for future growth. Mayor Tanya Thorne says this decision reflects council's commitment to investing in recreation while planning for the future. Former professional volleyball player Pavlo Dykin is bringing his skills back to Cayley. Registration is now open for youth and adult volleyball training. He's hoping the adult session will be well attended.
2: I know it's coming because I did this 3 years ago in High River, and I have lots of people who would like to play volleyball.
1: A free trial session takes place today for ages 8 to 16. Westburn, an electrical distributor, is celebrating 100 years. President Ashel Matter says the company was founded in 1926 in Turner Valley during the oil and gas boom.
3: But being in business for 100 years in itself is an accomplishment. A lot of our success comes from having growth and success of local industries.
1: As part of the centennial, Matter summited Mount Rainier to raise funds for the Raising the Roof charity. And up to almost 2,000 election officers will be hired in the Highwood District for the Alberta referendum. Elections Alberta says workers aged 16 or older are welcome to apply, and there are many different positions available. Voters are also encouraged to review the ballot questions and ensure they're registered to vote ahead of October 19th. In other news, 31-year-old Calgary man is facing charges after allegedly making threats to kill Prime Minister Mark Carney. Canada could become the European Union's first associate member

0: The EU president made the announcement yesterday. And three people are dead after a helicopter crashed in Los Angeles while covering a bus collision.
1: Okotoks Online Sports.
0: The Toronto Blue Jays race for the playoffs isn't looking good. They lost again last night to the Detroit Tigers. 10-1 was the final. Jays are now two games back from the final wild card playoff spot. And the Okotoks Oilers are ready to lay it all on the line this upcoming season. Head coach Tyler Dice says the players have been working hard and are ready to bring some great hockey to town.
2: Well, we've got a bunch of veterans that played here last year, and you know, I'm excited for them. I think with our veteran group, that's what I'm really excited to see, how they can kind of take this team and go to that next level.
0: The Oilers' regular season kicks off on the road this weekend on Saturday, September 19th.
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0: Watch out for the fog. It should be clearing later on this morning with a high of 16 this afternoon. Overnight low down to zero with highs of 20 tomorrow and on Friday. And to see the full 7-day forecast, just go to our website, okotoksonline.com. I'm Kevin Wallace.
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0: Marianas Trench on the Eagle 100.9. I'm Terry Van Veen. Good morning. We've got the referendum coming up here on October the 19th in October. With that, we're going to need some election officers. In fact, the Highwood District will require almost 2,000 election officers. Election Alberta is looking to fill these positions. Now, there are some conditions, of course, age conditions and such. We've got the details about it on our website at okotoksonline.com. Now, with the referendum as well coming up, now's the time to ensure that you're a registered voter as well. You can check your registration status online. We've got all the details about this at okotoksonline.com as we head towards the referendum on October the 19th.
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7: Okotoks Online weather.
10: The fog will lift, making for clear skies later on today. Highs around 16 degrees. Clear skies tonight, but more fog again. Low of zero and patchy frost as well. Sunshine for Thursday up to about 20 degrees, and for Friday, sunshine, highs of 20. Weather details 24/7 at OkotoksOnline.com.
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0: Devin Cole from the Eagle 100.9 coming up on 7 o'clock here. News update with Kevin Wallace on the way. Also check on sports. Speaking of sports, Cavalry FC in action again here on Saturday. 3 o'clock start at Atco Field. They're going to be taking on Forge FC. Their arch rivals. And with a victory for Cavalry FC, they'll be going 7 points clear at the top of the table, which goes a long way towards them winning the regular season and bringing back that trophy to Calgary, qualifying as well for the CONCACAF Champions Cup as well. So lots on the line here as we play against Forge FC on Saturday afternoon, 3 o'clock at Atco Field. I'll be chatting actually with Mason Trafford from the club here tomorrow morning. Listen for that interview on the Eagle Morning Show on Thursday, right before 8 o'clock.
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1: 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Get that chip or crack in your windshield fixed today at Speedy Glass Okotoks, because getting a windshield repaired or replaced shouldn't be a pain in the glass.
2: There's a fog advisory in effect. I'm Kevin Wallace with your morning news. Okotoks is taking steps towards future rec center improvements. Council has approved a plan to proceed with new leisure water amenities, renewal of the existing pool, new change rooms, and infrastructure to support future growth. It's estimated to cost $76.4 million. Mayor Tanya Thorne says the plan balances community needs, long-term flexibility, and fiscal responsibility. Former Ukrainian professional volleyball player Pavlo Dykin is once again serving up session of volleyball training at Cayley School. Duncan outlines the time commitment for the program.
3: I did 8 practice for one session.
2: Youth sessions for 8 to 16-year-olds begin today with the first practice free to try. A national electrical wholesaler with Diamond Valley origins is celebrating its 100th anniversary. Westburn West General Manager Todd Newell says Westburn started in the oil and gas industry in 1926.
4: The fundamentals of how to build a business, how to be resilient and be strong were established in those early days.
2: From a single location in Turner Valley, the company has grown to over 100 branches nationwide. And ahead of the October referendum, Elections Alberta is hiring up to almost 2,000 election officers in the Highwood District. If you're an Alberta resident, 16 years or older, you're welcome to apply. Elections Alberta says all workers also need to pass a criminal record check and cannot participate in any political activity during employment. In other news, a 31-year-old Calgary man has been charged with allegedly uttering threats to kill Prime Minister Mark Carney. Canada could become the EU's first associate member, says the president of the EU. And 3 people were killed when a helicopter crashed in Los Angeles while covering a bus collision.
1: Okotoks Online Sports.
2: Blue Jays lost another one to the Tigers. Detroit pounded on Toronto 10-1 as they get set to play again at 1 this afternoon. The Jays are now 2 games back from the final AL wildcard spot. And the Okotoks Oilers are gearing up for the 2026-27 season. Head coach Tyler Dice says the team's looking to put a fast and entertaining product on the ice.
5: On the ice, we just want to make sure that we're playing all 3 zones a little bit better here, being reliable in our defensive zone here, being fast in the neutral zone, and then creating that offense.
2: The Oilers' home opener is next Saturday, September 26th at the Viking Rental Center against the Spruce Grove Saints.
1: Okotoks Online Weather with BGC Southern Alberta. 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
2: Watch out for the fog. It should be clearing later on this morning with a high of 16 this afternoon. Overnight low down to 0 with highs of 20 tomorrow and on Friday. And to see the full 7-day forecast, just go to our website, okotoksonline.com. 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

0: The Eagle 100.9. With us today, we got Stacey Trim with the Foothills Local Immigration Partnership. Stacey, good to see you again. We're in the middle of, I think, this event. It's called Welcoming Week, right? It's 10 days every September where we can kind of engage and connect with new Canadians. We've got events going on, and we have one coming up actually here on Friday.
1: That's right. So this Friday at Okotoks Cinema, we are doing a free movie event. So admission is free. Every person who attends gets a free popcorn and pop as well. And we're showcasing a film called Blinded by the Light. So this came out a few years ago, but it was intentionally picked because it's a cross-cultural film. So it's based off of a true story. And what it does is it highlights an immigrant teenager and their experience navigating a new culture where life is very traditional at home, but things look very different once he leaves the doors and goes into high school, and how he connects with the music of Bruce Springsteen. So what that really shows us, though, like underneath the actual storyline, is being able to find connection through different forms of story, through art, through community, carving your own path, celebrating multiculturalism. And I think, to me, when we're deciding on these films, we like to see films that can reflect the community that we live in. And so we always have, you know, a foundational culture in the area that we live in, but then we have other cultures move in. And how do we connect and value their contributions and find ways to celebrate each other? And I think that very much reflects the town of Okotoks.
0: Absolutely. We've got lots of new Canadians coming to our area as well. It's a chance to actually connect with people, too. It's a connecting point here at the movie, Blinded by the Light, which, by the way, is a great film. I had a chance to see it, too.
1: It is a
0: feel-good.
1: It's
0: a feel-good movie. So, yeah, I encourage you to go to this film. So it's Friday night, 6:30, Okotoks Cinemas.
1: That's right. And actually, if I could just say one quick thing about Welcoming Week. Welcoming Week is a global campaign. So communities can voluntarily put on these events and projects where community members can find ways to connect and celebrate and get to know their newcomer and immigrant neighbors. So this is one of our opportunities. So this event starting at 6:30 will have conversation starters. And as you go pick up your popcorn, you can get to know other members of your community in the foyer. Though the admission is free, you need to reserve your seat just because we have limited capacity. And so through Eventbrite, you can either put in keywords like Welcoming Week, Blinded by the Light, Okotoks, or Welcoming Week, Free Movie, Okotoks, and it should pop up right there for you. There's some posters around the community as well, or if you go to FCIS on Facebook, they have a QR code available as well. In lieu of admission, we're also doing a food collection for Rowan House Society.
0: Excellent. Stacey, thanks for this, and it sounds like it's going to be a good night on Friday night. Thank you.
1: Thanks.
0: Stacey Trim with the Foothills Local Immigration Partnership. Again, that movie is Friday night, 6:30, Okotoks Cinemas.
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0: The Eagle, 100.9, Maroon 5 and Payphone. I'm Terry Van Veen. Coming up here on Sunday, the return of the Okotoks Terry Fox Run. That's going to be at Sheep River Park. Here, Steve Priest.
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0: We had 120 people take part last year, raising $21,000. In fact, a little more than that. Looking to get 200 participants this year. And, of course, we're looking to raise some more money, too. Good cause for cancer research. Again, that's Sunday at Sheep River Park. Registration starts at 9 o'clock.
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0: 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I do see a trouble spot. Center Street, 64th Avenue Northeast. Two-vehicle incident blocking multiple lanes in the intersection. If you see something else on your commute, contact me on the Eagle Talk and Text line at 403-938-0652.
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15: The fog will lift, making for clear skies later on today. Highs around 16 degrees. Clear skies tonight, but more fog again. Low of zero and patchy frost as well. Sunshine for Thursday up to about 20 degrees. And for Friday, sunshine, highs of 20. Weather details 24/7 at OkotoksOnline.com.
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15: 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It's the Central Auto Care Morning Show. On the way, we've got Kevin Wallace with the news updates from the Eagle Newsroom. Here's brand new Teddy Swims, Mr. Know-It-All on the Eagle.

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1: Watch out for the fog. Good morning. I'm Kevin Wallace. Okotoks Town Council has chosen a path forward for future rec center improvements. Council is proceeding with a plan for new leisure water amenities, renewal of the existing leisure pool, new change room facilities, and supporting infrastructure for future growth. Mayor Tanya Thorne says this decision reflects council's commitment to investing in recreation while planning for the future. Former professional volleyball player Pavlo Dykin is bringing his skills back to Cayley. Registration is now open for youth and adult volleyball training. He's hoping the adult session will be well attended.
2: I know it's coming because I did this 3 years ago in High River, and I have lots of people who would like to play volleyball.
1: A free trial session takes place today for ages 8 to 16. Westburn, an electrical distributor, is celebrating 100 years. President Ashiel Matter says the company was founded in 1926 in Turner Valley during the oil and gas boom.
3: But being in business for 100 years in itself is an accomplishment. A lot of our success comes from having growth and success of local industries.
1: As part of the centennial, Matter summited Mount Rainier to raise funds for the Raising the Roof charity. And up to almost 2,000 election officers will be hired in the Highwood District for the Alberta referendum. Elections Alberta says workers aged 16 or older are welcome to apply, and there are many different positions available. Voters are also encouraged to review the ballot questions and ensure they're registered to vote ahead of October 19th. In other news, 31-year-old Calgary man is facing charges after allegedly making threats to kill Prime Minister Mark Carney. Canada could become the European Union's first associate member. The EU president made the announcement yesterday. And three people are dead after a helicopter crashed in Los Angeles while covering a bus collision.
0: Okotoks Online Sports.
1: The Toronto Blue Jays race for the playoffs isn't looking good. They lost again last night to the Detroit Tigers. 10-1 was the final. Jays are now two games back from the final wild card playoff spot. And the Okotoks Oilers are ready to lay it all on the line this upcoming season. Head coach Tyler Dice says the players have been working hard and are ready to bring some great hockey to town.
4: Well, we've got a bunch of veterans that played here last year, and you know, I'm excited for them. I think with our veteran group, that's what I'm really excited to see, how they can kind of take this team and go to that next level.
1: The Oilers' regular season kicks off on the road this weekend on Saturday, September 19th.
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1: Watch out for the fog. It should be clearing later on this morning with a high of 16 this afternoon. Overnight low down to zero with highs of 20 tomorrow and on Friday. And to see the full 7-day forecast, just go to our website, okotoksonline.com. I'm Kevin Wallace.
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Have you nominated your classroom for Classroom of the Month? 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We're going to be making our first Classroom of the Month delivery very, very soon. We've got details online at OkotoksOnline.com.

We are the Eagle 100.9. I'm Terry Van Veen. Good morning to you. We'd like to keep a close eye on the Okotoks Oilers and their progress as they dive into the 2026-2027 season. Yeah, things are kicking off for them here. Actually, on the weekend, they got their first regular season game on the road against Brooks. They split a series with them in exhibition play.

0: So looking for a victory here as we kick things off. They've got a bunch of road games, and then they're back on home ice on September the 26th. So a week from Saturday, they'll be back at home ice at Viking Rental Center, taking on Spruce Grove. Looking forward to a great year here with the Okotoks Oilers.
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0: 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I do see a trouble spot. Center Street, 64th Avenue Northeast. Two-vehicle incident blocking multiple lanes in the intersection. If you see something else on your commute, contact me on the Eagle Talk and Text line at 403-938-0652.
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0: Clearing this morning, highs around 16 degrees. Clear skies tonight, but fog patches overnight. Down to zero, patchy frost. Sunshine tomorrow and up to 20 degrees. Friday sunny, highs of 20. Weather details 24/7 on OkotoksOnline.com.
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0: Alex Peratt on the Eagle 100.9. If you're looking for some car care tips, you want to know how to do some of those easy car maintenance things, well, attend the Car Care Clinic that's coming up here this weekend at OK Tire in Okotoks. Shane, Casey, and the crew will be offering that. That'll be from 10 until noon this Saturday at OK Tire on Veterans Way. And after that, by the way, they're having their customer appreciation celebration as well. That'll run from noon to 2. So burgers, hot dogs, chips, pop prizes, and a lot of fun. A 40-foot inflatable obstacle course as well. Face painting games. A chance to win some tires. That's all coming up this weekend. OK Tire in Okotoks.
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1: 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Get that chip or crack in your windshield fixed today at Speedy Glass Okotoks, because getting a windshield repaired or replaced shouldn't be a pain in the glass.
2: There's a fog advisory in effect. I'm Kevin Wallace with your morning news. Okotoks is taking steps towards future rec center improvements. Council has approved a plan to proceed with new leisure water amenities, renewal of the existing pool, new change rooms, and infrastructure to support future growth. It's estimated to cost $76.4 million. Mayor Tanya Thorne says the plan balances community needs, long-term flexibility, and fiscal responsibility. Former Ukrainian professional volleyball player Pavlo Dykin is once again serving up session of volleyball training at Cayley School. Duncan outlines the time commitment for the program.
3: I did 8 practice for one session.
2: Youth sessions for 8 to 16-year-olds begin today with the first practice free to try. A national electrical wholesaler with Diamond Valley origins is celebrating its 100th anniversary. Westburn West General Manager Todd Newell says Westburn started in the oil and gas industry in 1926.
4: The fundamentals of how to build a business, how to be resilient and be strong were established in those early days.
2: From a single location in Turner Valley, the company has grown to over 100 branches nationwide. And ahead of the October referendum, Elections Alberta is hiring up to almost 2,000 election officers in the Highwood District. If you're an Alberta resident, 16 years or older, you're welcome to apply. Elections Alberta says all workers also need to pass a criminal record check and cannot participate in any political activity during employment. In other news, a 31-year-old Calgary man has been charged with allegedly uttering threats to kill Prime Minister Mark Carney. Canada could become the EU's first associate member, says the president of the EU. And 3 people were killed when a helicopter crashed in Los Angeles while covering a bus collision.
1: Okotoks Online Sports.
2: Blue Jays lost another one to the Tigers. Detroit pounded on Toronto 10-1 as they get set to play again at 1 this afternoon. The Jays are now 2 games back from the final AL wildcard spot. And the Okotoks Oilers are gearing up for the 2026-27 season. Head coach Tyler Dice says the team's looking to put a fast and entertaining product on the ice.
5: On the ice, we just want to make sure that we're playing all 3 zones a little bit better here, being reliable in our defensive zone here, being fast in the neutral zone, and then creating that offense.
2: The Oilers' home opener is next Saturday, September 26th, at the Viking Rental Center against the Spruce Grove Saints.
1: Okotoks Online weather.
2: Watch out for the fog. It should be clearing later on this morning with a high of 16 this afternoon. Overnight low down to 0 with highs of 20 tomorrow and on Friday. And to see the full 7-day forecast, just go to our website, okotoksonline.com. I'm Kevin Wallace.
1: Summer flew by, but we're keeping the energy high. 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
1: Lights, camera, action. It's your chance to win a movie night out with Landmark Cinemas and St. Mary's University. 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
0: Okay, what you need to do is identify the film. It's that simple, and you have a chance to win some passes for Landmark Cinemas with a pop and popcorn. Text your answer today, okay? Text us at 403-938-0652. That's 403-938-0652. This is a movie from 2008. Turn up the radio. Here we go.
2: I don't want to talk about things we've gone through, though it's hurting me. Now it's history.
0: All right, what's the film? All right, that's from 08. Let me know. Text me at 403-938-0652. You could win some passes for Landmark Cinemas with pop and popcorn.
1: It's the season of autumn leaves, pumpkin spice, and football. 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The fun in the Foothills Cruiser is on the road. 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
1: I don't want to talk about things we've gone through, though it's hurting me. Now it's history.
0: Yes, that is Meryl Streep, actually, from 2008 in Mamma Mia. Congrats to our winner today, picking up some Landmark Cinemas passes with pop and popcorn. We're going to do it again tomorrow, 10 after 8. Chance to win with Landmark Cinemas and the Eagle 100.9.

0: 100.9. As special guest on the show today, Nicole Van Langen, Chief Advancement Officer with BGC Southern Alberta. Nicole, good morning.
1: Good morning.
0: Good to have you on the show. And now I just said BGC Southern Alberta. Some people are like, okay, can you give me the original name of the organization?
1: Yeah, for sure. So the original name of our organization, still our legal operating name, is the Boys and Girls Clubs of the Foothills. We rebranded across the country under what used to be Boys and Girls Clubs of Canada. And we took the Boys and Girls Club piece out just to update the branding a bit. And every club that is offering Boys and Girls Club programming is now known as BGC.

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1: Now, what kind of things does BGC Southern Alberta offer? I know you're assisting, you know, parents with kids.
0: Primarily, we offer licensed child care for newborns right up until children who are just 12 years old or going to out-of-school care. So we have youth programming for young people 12 to 24 years, and that's offered in Diamond Valley, High River, Nanton, Vulcan. We also have that same programming for 13 to 18-year-olds in our Lethbridge locations.
1: What do those youth programs look like in the foothills?
0: It varies from club to club. Sometimes it can look like just drop-in. Sometimes it can look like registered programs specifically for mental health support. Sometimes it can look like recreation programs. It just depends on the location and the club. And we really cater it to what the youth are looking for. So it's very much youth-driven.
1: Okay. And you got also an exciting thing happening in South Calgary, a brand new state-of-the-art facility. Tell me about that.
0: Yeah, that's our newest project. So we're offering early learning and child care daycare services up there. It's for newborns to children age 6. We offer licensed child care, and it's through many of those parents will receive the affordability grant through the government of Alberta to bring their fees for licensed child care down to reasonable fees, depending on whether they're full-time or part-time. It's a phenomenal space, brand new, like you said, beautiful playground outside. We're pretty proud of that facility.
1: Where is that facility in Calgary?
0: It's right on Barlow, 100 Barlow Drive, 100 Barlow Square, southeast. It's a quick slip right off of Barlow. We've got a massive parking lot. It's fairly well located for folks looking to drop their kids off and pick them up, you know, both on their way and back from work or school.
1: Excellent. Excellent. Sounds really, really good. If I want more information, Nicole, a parent listening right now, I want more information on BGC Southern Alberta, where would I go?
0: Check out our website. Our website has a fulsome kind of overview of the organization and all the programs and services that we offer. And that website is www.bgcsouthernalberta.com.
1: Nicole, thanks for your time today. Really appreciate it.
0: Thanks so much, Terry.
1: Nicole Van Langen with BGC Southern Alberta.
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1: Quite a few trouble spots in the city of Calgary now in various areas. Eastbound 210 Ave, approaching McLeod Trail Southeast. Also eastbound Glenmore Trail at Sutina Trail Southwest. 26th Street, Sunridge Boulevard Northeast, traffic incident around 7:40. Center Street, 64th Ave North. In the north end, eastbound Stoney, 11th Street Northeast, vehicle blocking the right lane. Also an incident, Evansview Road and Evans Park Boulevard Northwest. 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
1: Clearing this morning, highs around 16 degrees. Clear skies tonight, but fog patches overnight. Down to zero, patchy frost. Sunshine tomorrow and up to 20 degrees. Friday sunny, highs of 20. Weather details 24/7 on okotoksonline.com.
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0: 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Get that chip or crack in your windshield fixed today at Speedy Glass Okotoks, because getting a windshield repaired or replaced shouldn't be a pain in the glass.
1: Good morning. I'm Kevin Wallace. Okotoks Town Council has chosen a path forward for future rec center improvements. Council is proceeding with a plan for new leisure water amenities, renewal of the existing leisure pool, new change room facilities, and supporting infrastructure for future growth. Mayor Tanya Thorne says this decision reflects council's commitment to investing in recreation while planning for the future. Former professional volleyball player Pavlo Dykin is bringing his skills back to Cayley. Registration is now open for youth and adult volleyball training. He's hoping the adult session will be well attended.
2: I know it's coming because I did this 3 years ago in High River, and I have lots of people who would like to play volleyball.
1: A free trial session takes place today for ages 8 to 16. Westburn, an electrical distributor, is celebrating 100 years. President Ashel Matter says the company was founded in 1926 in Turner Valley during the oil and gas boom.
3: But being in business for 100 years in itself is an accomplishment. A lot of our success comes from having growth and success of local industries.
1: As part of the centennial, Matter

0: summited Mount Rainier to raise funds for the Raising the Roof charity. And up to almost 2,000 election officers will be hired in the Highwood District for the Alberta referendum. Elections Alberta says workers aged 16 or older are welcome to apply, and there are many different positions available. Voters are also encouraged to review the ballot questions and ensure they're registered to vote ahead of October 19th. In other news, 31-year-old Calgary man is facing charges after allegedly making threats to kill Prime Minister Mark Carney. Canada could become the European Union's first associate member. The EU president made the announcement yesterday. And three people are dead after a helicopter crashed in Los Angeles while covering a bus collision.
1: Okotoks Online Sports.
0: The Toronto Blue Jays race for the playoffs isn't looking good. They lost again last night to the Detroit Tigers. 10-1 was the final. Jays are now two games back from the final wild card playoff spot. And the Okotoks Oilers are ready to lay it all on the line this upcoming season. Head coach Tyler Dice says the players have been working hard and are ready to bring some great hockey to town.
2: Well, we've got a bunch of veterans that played here last year, and you know, I'm excited for them. I think with our veteran group, that's what I'm really excited to see, how they can kind of take this team and go to that next level.
0: The Oilers' regular season kicks off on the road this weekend on Saturday, September 19th.
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0: Watch out for the fog. It should be clearing later on this morning with a high of 16 this afternoon. Overnight low down to zero with highs of 20 tomorrow and on Friday. And to see the full 7-day forecast, just go to our website, okotoksonline.com. 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

Class Animals there at Heat Waves of the Eagle 100.9. Will we get more heat waves? Well, you know what? Looking at the long range, I see some temperatures in the 20s.

0: Me.
1: Alessia Cara, Out of Love on the Eagle 100.9. I'm Terry Van Veen. You know, it's still summer. A lot of us kind of move that seasonal needle after Labor Day weekend and we kind of flip into fall, right? But actually, it's still officially summer. Fall arrives next week. It's coming on Tuesday, 6:05 Mountain Time. That's when we actually officially move into fall. Forecast-wise, you know, next several days, not looking bad. I see a 26 in the forecast for Monday the 21st. So, you know, that's not bad as we kind of close out the summer of 2026.
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1: Quite a few trouble spots in the city of Calgary now in various areas. Eastbound 210 Ave, approaching McLeod Trail Southeast. Also, eastbound Glenmore Trail at Sutina Trail Southwest. 26th Street, Sunridge Boulevard Northeast, traffic incident around 7:40. Center Street, 64th Ave North. In the north end, eastbound Stoney, 11th Street Northeast, vehicle blocking the right lane. Also an incident, Evans View Road and Evans Park Boulevard Northwest. You spot something else, contact me on the Eagle Talk and text line at 403-938-0652.
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1: Okotoks Online weather.
2: Clearing this morning, highs around 16 degrees. Clear skies tonight, but fog patches overnight down to zero. Patchy frost. Sunshine tomorrow and up to 20 degrees. Friday sunny, highs of 20. Weather details 24/7 on OkotoksOnline.com.
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0: Alex Sampson, Misery on the Eagle 100.9. I'm Terry Van Veen. I was mentioning Classroom of the Month a while ago. Remember last school year we went into a classroom with a pizza lunch from Tom's House of Pizza and some prizing from our sponsors? Doing that again, you can actually nominate your classroom at okotoksonline.com. I have not drawn the first winner yet, but I'll be doing that very shortly. And I'm looking at making our first delivery next week. It's always a lot of fun to surprise the classroom with pizza lunch and prizing and interact with the students. I always open things up for a Q&A, too. They have some interesting questions about radio and how we do things. You get a chance to win Classroom of the Month at okotoksonline.com.
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2: I'm Kevin Wallace with your morning news. Okotoks is taking steps towards future rec center improvements. Council has approved a plan to proceed with new leisure water amenities, renewal of the existing pool, new change rooms, and infrastructure.

0: to support future growth. It's estimated to cost $76.4 million. Mayor Tanya Thorne says the plan balances community needs, long-term flexibility, and fiscal responsibility. Former Ukrainian professional volleyball player Pavlo Dykin is once again serving up session of volleyball training at Cayley School. Duncan outlines the time commitment for the program.
1: I did 8 practice for 1 session.
0: Youth sessions for 8 to 16-year-olds begin today with the first practice free to try. A national electrical wholesaler with Diamond Valley origins is celebrating its 100th anniversary. Westburn West General Manager Todd Newell says Westburn started in the oil and gas industry in 1926.
2: The fundamentals of how to build a business, how to be resilient and be strong were established in those early days.
0: From a single location in Turner Valley, the company has grown to over 100 branches nationwide. And ahead of the October referendum, Elections Alberta is hiring up to almost 2,000 election officers in the Highwood District. If you're an Alberta resident, 16 years or older, you're welcome to apply. Elections Alberta says all workers also need to pass a criminal record check and cannot participate in any political activity during employment. In other news, a 31-year-old Calgary man has been charged with allegedly uttering threats to kill Prime Minister Mark Carney. Canada could become the EU's first associate member, says the president of the EU. And 3 people were killed when a helicopter crashed in Los Angeles while covering a bus collision.
3: Okotoks Online Sports.
0: Blue Jays lost another one to the Tigers. Detroit pounded on Toronto 10-1 as they get set to play again at 1 this afternoon. The Jays are now 2 games back from the final AL wildcard spot. And the Okotoks Oilers are gearing up for the 2026-27 season. Head coach Tyler Dice says the team's looking to put a fast and entertaining product on the ice.
4: On the ice, we just want to make sure that we're playing all 3 zones a little bit better here, being reliable in our defensive zone here, being fast in the neutral zone, and then creating that offense.
0: The Oilers' home opener is next Saturday, September 26th, at the Viking Rental Center against the Spruce Grove Saints.
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0: Warming up today to a high of 16 this afternoon, overnight low down to 0. Highs of 20 both tomorrow and Friday, and up to 21 by Saturday. And to see the full 7-day forecast, just go to our weather page at okotoksonline.com. I'm Kevin Wallace.
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0: Shawn Mendes there on the Eagle 100.9. Are you looking for some tips on how to take care of your car? There's a car care clinic coming up here on the weekend at OK Tire in Okotoks. That'll run 10 to noon. Talking about fluids, belts, batteries, tires, tire pressure, tread depth, maintenance, alignments, all kinds of great things. 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They're going to have their celebration, too, at 12 o'clock on Saturday. 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
0: Clearing this morning, highs around 16 degrees. Clear skies tonight, but fog patches overnight. Down to zero, patchy frost. Sunshine tomorrow and up to 20 degrees.

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Lolo on the Eagle 100.9. Yeah, lots of new songs in the rotation of the station. This song was a rather big hit for Chapel Roan. This is Pink Pony Club from the Eagle 100.9. 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
1: Deagle 100.9, I'm Terry Van Veen. Good morning. Always great to have guests on the show. And this morning we had Stacey Trim on the air. She's with the Foothills Local Immigration Partnership. She was chatting about their free movie night coming up here on Friday night in Okotoks.
2: 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So admission is free. 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And we're showcasing a film called Blinded by the Light. So this came out a few years ago, but it was intentionally picked because it's a cross-cultural film. So it's based off of a true story. And what it does is it highlights an immigrant teenager and their experience navigating a new culture where life is very traditional at home, but things look very different once he leaves the doors and goes into high school, and how he connects with the music of Bruce Springsteen.
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21: Clearing this morning, highs around 16 degrees. Clear skies tonight, but fog patches overnight down to zero. Patchy frost. Sunshine tomorrow and up to 20 degrees. Friday sunny, highs of 20. Weather details 24/7 on okotoksonline.com.

0: Mackenzie Porter on the Eagle 100.9. We've got another big show coming to Grey Eagle Event Center. Yeah, that's the music of Default. They will be in concert September the 30th at Grey Eagle Event Center. Special guests will be Wide Mouth Mason. This tour actually in celebration of 25 years for Default. You have a chance to win some tickets. All you need to do is jump the line. Jump the line at OkotoksOnline.com. I'll make the draw for those ticks next week.
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2: Good morning. I'm Kevin Wallace. Okotoks Town Council has chosen a path forward for future rec center improvements. Council is proceeding with a plan for new leisure water amenities, renewal of the existing leisure pool, new change room facilities, and supporting infrastructure for future growth. Mayor Tanya Thorne says this decision reflects council's commitment to investing in recreation while planning for the future. Former professional volleyball player Pavlo Dykin is bringing his skills back to Cayley. Registration is now open for youth and adult volleyball training. He's hoping the adult session will be well attended.
3: I know it's coming because I did this 3 years ago in High River, and I have lots of people who would like to play volleyball.
2: A free trial session takes place today for ages 8 to 16. Westburn, an electrical distributor, is celebrating 100 years. President Ashiel Matter says the company was founded in 1926 in Turner Valley during the oil and gas boom.
4: Being in business for 100 years in itself is an accomplishment. A lot of our success comes from having growth and success of local industries.
2: As part of the centennial, Matter summited Mount Rainier to raise funds for the Raising the Roof charity. And up to almost 2,000 election officers will be hired in the Highwood District for the Alberta referendum. Elections Alberta says workers aged 16 or older are welcome to apply, and there are many different positions available. Voters are also encouraged to review the ballot questions and ensure they're registered to vote ahead of October 19th. In other news, 31-year-old Calgary man is facing charges after allegedly making threats to kill Prime Minister Mark Carney. Canada could become the European Union's first associate member. The EU president made the announcement yesterday. And three people are dead after a helicopter crashed in Los Angeles while covering a bus collision.
1: Okotoks Online Sports.
2: The Toronto Blue Jays race for the playoffs isn't looking good. They lost again last night to the Detroit Tigers. 10-1 was the final. Jays are now 2 games back from the final wild card playoff spot. And the Okotoks Oilers are ready to lay it all on the line this upcoming season. Head coach Tyler Dice says the players have been working hard and are ready to bring some great hockey to town.
5: Well, we've got a bunch of veterans that played here last year, and you know, I'm excited for them. I think with our veteran group, that's what I'm really excited to see, how they can kind of take this team and go to that next level.
2: The Oilers' regular season kicks off on the road this weekend on Saturday, September 19th.
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2: Warming up today to a high of 16 this afternoon. Overnight low down to zero. Highs of 20 both tomorrow and Friday, and up to 21 by Saturday. And to see the full

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It is Wednesday in the foothills. Hope you're doing fantastic. Thank you so much for choosing the radio station today. 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

0: It's the season of autumn leaves, pumpkin spice, and football. And we're all in. 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
7: Clearing this morning, highs around 16 degrees. Clear skies tonight, but fog patches overnight down to zero. Patchy frost. Sunshine tomorrow and up to 20 degrees. Friday sunny, highs of 20. Weather details 24/7 on OkotoksOnline.com.
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15: Clearing this morning. Highs around 16 degrees. Clear skies tonight, but fog patches overnight. Down to zero. Patchy frost. Sunshine tomorrow and up to 20 degrees. Friday sunny. Highs of 20. Weather details 24/7 on OkotoksOnline.com.
16: Hey, what's up, everybody? This is Serena Carpenter.

0: This is the Eagle 100.9. I'm Terry Van Veen. Good morning. And we've got the referendum in Alberta coming up October the 19th. With that, we're going to need election officers. In fact, in the Highwood District, they're hiring almost 2,000 officers to assist. There are conditions, but they're looking for people. Elections Alberta. We've got the details about that on okotoksonline.com. Also, by the way, with the referendum October 19th, now's the time to ensure that you're a registered voter as well. We've got a link to check your registration status online. 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
5: I'm Terry Van Veen with the Central Auto Care Morning Show, cheering on the Okotoks Oilers this season. 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Now they're getting into the regular season, starting on Saturday with a game in Brooks on the road. Their very first home game, by the way, will be on Saturday, September the 26th. At the Viking Rental Center with Spruce Grove in town. 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
2: I'm Kevin Wallace with your morning news. Okotoks is taking steps towards future rec center improvements. Council has approved a plan to proceed with new leisure water amenities, renewal of the existing pool, new change rooms, and infrastructure to support future growth. It's estimated to cost $76.4 million. Mayor Tanya Thorne says the plan balances community needs, long-term flexibility, and fiscal responsibility. Former Ukrainian professional volleyball player Pavlo Dykin is once again serving up session of volleyball training at Cayley School. Duncan outlines the time commitment for the program.
3: I did 8 practice per 1 session.
2: Youth sessions for 8 to 16-year-olds begin today with the first practice free to try. A national electrical wholesaler with Diamond Valley origins is celebrating its 100th anniversary. Westburn West General Manager Todd Newell says Westburn started in the oil and gas industry in 1926.
4: The fundamentals of how to build a business, how to be resilient and be strong were established in those early days.
2: From a single location in Turner Valley, the company has grown to over 100 branches nationwide. And ahead of the October referendum, Elections Alberta is hiring up to almost 2,000 election officers in the Highwood District. If you're an Alberta resident, 16 years or older, you're welcome to apply. Elections Alberta says all workers also need to pass a criminal record check and cannot participate in any political activity during employment. In other news, a 31-year-old Calgary man has been charged with allegedly uttering threats to kill Prime Minister Mark Carney. Canada could become the EU's first associate member, says the president of the EU. And 3 people were killed when a helicopter crashed in Los Angeles while covering a bus collision.
1: Okotoks Online Sports.
2: Blue Jays lost another one to the Tigers. Detroit pounded on Toronto 10-1 as they get set to play again at 1 this afternoon. The Jays are now 2 games back from the final AL wildcard spot. And the Okotoks Oilers are gearing up for the 2026-27 season. Head coach Tyler Dice says the team's looking to put a fast and entertaining product on the ice.
5: On the ice, we just want to make sure that we're playing all 3 zones a little bit better here, being reliable in our defensive zone here, being fast in the neutral zone, and then creating that offense.
2: The Oilers' home opener is next Saturday, September 26th, at the Viking Rental Center against the Spruce Grove Saints.
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2: Warming up today to a high of 16 this afternoon, overnight low down to 0. Highs of 20 both tomorrow and Friday, and up to 21 by Saturday. And to see the full 7-day forecast, just go to our weather page at okotoksonline.com. I'm Kevin Wallace.
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0: to.
1: Good morning, I'm Terry Van Veen. I'm still enjoying summertime, right? I know it's not overly warm today, but we're looking at warmer temperatures as we get into the weekend as well. 20 degrees tomorrow, 20 on Friday. I see a 26 for Monday. Wow, that's not bad. Fall actually officially arrives on Tuesday night, just after 6 o'clock. Here's Martin Garrix and Ed Sheeran.

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3: Clearing this morning, highs around 16 degrees. Clear skies tonight, but fog patches overnight. Down to zero, patchy frost. Sunshine tomorrow and up to 20 degrees. Friday sunny, highs of 20. Weather details 24/7 on OkotoksOnline.com.
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13: Clearing this morning, highs around 16 degrees. Clear skies tonight, but fog patches overnight. Down to zero, patchy frost. Sunshine tomorrow and up to 20 degrees. Friday sunny, highs of 20. Weather details 24/7 on OkotoksOnline.com.
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Francisco Yates of the Eagle 100.9 coming up on 12 o'clock here. New sports and weather coming up at the top of the hour with Emily Rogers. The Cavalry FC working through their season, doing quite well, by the way. They're going to be facing their arch rivals here on Saturday at ATCO Field, 3 o'clock, Forge FC in town. Now, with a victory, Cavalry FC will go 7 points clear at the top of the table, which goes a long way to them winning the regular season and bringing the trophy back to Calgary.

0: and qualifying for the CONCACAF Champions Cup as well, which features 27 of the best teams going head to head. So lots going on, lots on the line with the Cavalry FC. They're facing the Forge FC Saturday, 3 o'clock, Echo Field. I'll be chatting with Mason Trafford from the club tomorrow morning, 7:45, to get more of an update on how things are going and an update more on the weekend and what's on the line. But yeah, things are starting to ramp up with our local soccer action.
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13: I'm Terry Van Veen with the Central Auto Care Morning Show. The referendum is coming up on October the 19th in Alberta, and they're looking to hire election officers. In fact, almost 2,000 officers required for the Highwood District. Get details on that and also get an update on your voter registration status at okotoksonline.com.
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0: approval of the Nanton Community Health Center replacement. The project has been stalled by the restructuring of AHS, but Nanton Mayor Jennifer Hanley says it's time for it to move forward.
1: We were able to have a very frank conversation with the minister and our MLA and many of their staffers about our frustrations over the last 3 years.
0: Handley was promised she would hear back in 2 weeks. Scottish sport and culture will be on display in High River this weekend. The Free Highwood Highland Showcase is set for September 19th at the Bob Snodgrass Recplex, featuring Highland games, events, dancing, and bagpiping. The showcase runs from 9 a.m. until 4 p.m. and is free to attend. Foothills Country Hospice has received a $2,500 grant from Thomas and Ruth Ryan to support its ongoing operations. The funding will help cover priority expenses, including utilities, groceries, cleaning supplies, and staff salaries. Fund Development Officer Timmy Shore says the Ryan support over the past 6 years has been meaningful to staff and residents. She says the gift will make a real difference in sustaining everyday operations and allow the organization to continue providing compassionate care to local families. And Highwood Curling Club member Jack Penny is being honored ahead of his 100th birthday on October 3rd. The longtime curler spent 87 years in the sport, including the last 26 in High River. The club recently presented him with a personalized curling rock handle.
2: Well, it's just a lovely game, you know. You're out there with friends, it's competitive, you know, try to beat the other fella, and then when you finish, you go in and have a little drink.
0: Penny says curling has been a constant in his life. And in other news, the European Commission president has left the door open for Canada to become an associate member of the European Union. The Alberta RCMP say this year is on track to be the deadliest year for traffic fatalities in the province in a decade. As of the end of August, there have been 192 fatal collisions. And researchers have discovered a new prehistoric animal species from nearly 240 million years ago.
3: Okotoks Online Sports.
0: In the MLB, the Toronto Blue Jays wrap up their series against the Detroit Tigers this afternoon. The Jays are 2 games back from the final American League wild card spot. And in local hockey, the Okotoks Oilers are gearing up for their 2026-2027 season. Head coach Tyler Dice says the team is looking to put a fast and entertaining product on the ice.
4: On the ice, we just want to make sure that we're playing all three zones a little bit better here, being reliable in our defensive zone here, being fast in the neutral zone, and then creating that offense.
0: The Oilers' home opener is scheduled for September 26th at the Viking Rental Center against the Spruce Grove Saints.
3: Okotoks Online weather.
0: There's sun this afternoon in the foothills with highs of 16. This evening is clear with fog expected to develop overnight with a low of 0. And there's sun for the rest of the week with highs of 20 for Thursday and Friday.
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0: In Your Eyes, The Weeknd. And I'm Ken O'Neill. Miley is up in just a minute with Bass Persuades, her brand new single. Toronto Blue Jays have just over a 40% chance of making that final wild card spot now. Blowout loss last night. Only 10 games left in the regular season, and I'm way less confident today that we'll see baseball in October. We're two games back of a wild card spot. Jays are playing their third against the Tigers this afternoon.
1: It's the season of autumn leaves, pumpkin spice, and football. And we're all in. The fun in the Foothills Cruiser is on the road. Rambling here, there, and everywhere. 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
10: There's clear skies in the foothills with highs of 16. This evening is looking clear with fog developing overnight, dropping down to zero. And there's sun for the rest of the week with highs of 20 for Thursday and Friday. For the full 7-day forecast, visit okotoksonline.com. 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

0: Ken O'Neill and Chromeo, Jealous I Ain't With You. Taylor Swift from Toy Story 5 is next. There's only three games this weekend in the CFL for Week 16. It starts on Friday night with Montreal in Hamilton. On Saturday, the early game has Edmonton playing the Argos. And Saturday night, Calgary plays the Ottawa Redblacks, who continue their more than a year-long losing streak. It sits at 18 games in a row right now.
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14: There's sun this afternoon in the foothills with highs of 16. This evening is clear with fog expected to develop overnight with a low of 0. And there's sun for the rest of the week with highs of 20 for Thursday and Friday. For the full 7-day forecast, visit okotoksonline.com. 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
12: 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Now they're getting into the regular season, starting on Saturday with a game in Brooks on the road. Their very first home game, by the way, will be on Saturday, September the 26th at the Viking Rental Center with Spruce Grove in town. 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
2: With your local news, I'm Emily Rogers. The Nanton Community Healthcare Center was the topic of conversation between Alberta government officials and a delegation from Livingstone McLeod. They met to discuss moving the project forward. Nanton Mayor Jennifer Hanley believes the meeting was productive.
3: The takeaway was we did feel heard. They have committed to getting back to us in the next 2 weeks. And ultimately, I do feel like they'll be looking for a solution.
2: Hanley felt the meeting was positive. A member of the Highwood Curling Club is celebrating a major milestone. Jack Penny turns 100 on October 3rd, and fellow curlers recently surprised him with a personalized curling rock handle. Penny curled for 87 years and says the game has always offered healthy competition.
4: Almost every place I went, there was an opportunity to do trophy or do something that was competitive in curling.
2: Penny says curling was a fixture throughout his life, no matter where he lived. Foothills Country Hospice recently received a $2,500 boost from Thomas and Ruth Ryan. The grant will help cover priority operating costs, including utilities, groceries, cleaning supplies, and staff salaries. Fund Development Officer Timmy Shore says the Ryans have supported the hospice for 6 years, and their continued generosity is meaningful to staff and residents. She says their generosity will help the organization continue providing compassionate end-of-life care, serving families with dignity, comfort, and compassion. And organizers are hoping a new Scottish showcase will help bring a larger Highland festival back to High River one day. The Highwood Highland Showcase will give residents a taste of the Highland Games on September 19th with athletic events, dancing, and bagpiping. The event is being organized by local volunteers with support from athletes, performers, and community groups. The free showcase will take place at the Bob Snodgrass Recplex. And in other news, the European Commission wants Canada to become its first associate member of the European Union. Former Alberta Premier Jason Kenney says Monday's by-election loss to the NDP is the result of the upcoming referendum. And filmmaker Rob Reiner's son Nick Reiner could face life in prison without the possibility of parole after fatally stabbing his parents last year.
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2: In Major League Baseball, the Toronto Blue Jays are wrapping up their 3-game series against the visiting Detroit Tigers this afternoon. The Jays are 2 games back from the final wild card playoff spot. And in local hockey, the Okotoks Oilers are ready to leave it on the ice in their 2026-2027 season. Head coach Tyler Dice says the players have been working hard and are ready to bring some great hockey to town.
5: Well, we've got a bunch of veterans that played here last year, and you know, I'm excited for them. I think with our veteran group, that's what I'm really excited to see, how they can kind of take this team and go to that next level.
2: The Oilers' regular season kicks off on the road on September 19th.
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2: There's sun this afternoon in the foothills with highs of 16. This evening is clear with fog expected to develop overnight with a low of 0. And there's sun for the rest of the week with highs of 20 for Thursday and Friday.
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0: Okotoks Online weather.
17: There's clear skies in the foothills with highs of 16. This evening is looking clear with fog developing overnight, dropping down to zero. And there's sun for the rest of the week with highs of 20 for Thursday and Friday. For the full 7-day forecast, visit okotoksonline.com. 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
9: There's sun this afternoon in the foothills with highs of 16. This evening is clear with fog expected to develop overnight with a low of 0. And there's sun for the rest of the week with highs of 20 for Thursday and Friday. For the full 7-day forecast, visit okotoksonline.com. 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

0: Good afternoon. I'm Ken O'Neill. I know it's only been maybe a couple of weeks, but if you've got a student in college or university this fall, you're probably already missing them. So why not remind them? Here are some items that you can put together in a care package. Their favorite snacks, coffee, maybe some energy drinks, laundry supplies because clean clothes don't wash themselves, maybe some gift cards for groceries or takeout, and send them something from home because even the most independent student can get homesick. Basically, send food, money, and emotional support in that order. Noah Kahn is next.
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2: I'm Terry Van Veen with the Central Auto Care Morning Show. 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
2: With your local news, I'm Emily Rogers. Local officials recently met with Alberta government healthcare staff to plead the case for approval of the Nanton Community Health Centre replacement. The project has been stalled by the restructuring of AHS, but Nanton Mayor Jennifer Hanley says it's time for it to move forward.
3: We were able to have a very frank conversation with the minister and our MLA and many of their staffers about our frustrations over the last 3 years.
2: Hanley was promised she would hear back in 2 weeks. Scottish sport and culture will be on display in High River this weekend. The Free Highwood Highland Showcase is set for September 19th at the Bob Snodgrass Recplex, featuring Highland games, events, dancing, and bagpiping. The showcase runs from 9 a.m. until 4 p.m. and is free to attend. Foothills Country Hospice has received a $2,500 grant from Thomas and Ruth Ryan to support its ongoing operations. The funding will help cover priority expenses, including utilities, groceries, cleaning supplies, and staff salaries. Fund Development Officer Timmy Shore says the Ryan support over the past 6 years has been meaningful to staff and residents. She says the gift will make a real difference in sustaining everyday operations and allow the organization to continue providing compassionate care to local families. And Highwood Curling Club member Jack Penny is being honored ahead of his 100th birthday on October 3rd. The longtime curler spent 87 years in the sport, including the last 26 in High River. The club recently presented him with a personalized curling rock handle.
4: Well, it's just a lovely game, you know. You're out there with friends, it's competitive, and you try to beat the other fella, and then when you're finished, you go in and have a little drink.
2: Penny says curling has been a constant in his life. And in other news, the European Commission president has left the door open for Canada to become an associate member of the European Union. The Alberta RCMP say this year is on track to be the deadliest year for traffic fatalities in the province in a decade. As of the end of August, there have been 192 fatal collisions. And researchers have discovered a new prehistoric animal species from nearly 240 million years ago.
1: Okotoks Online Sports.
2: In the MLB, the Toronto Blue Jays wrap up their series against the Detroit Tigers this afternoon. The Jays are 2 games back from the final American League wild card spot. And in local hockey, the Okotoks Oilers are gearing up for their 2026-2027 season. Head coach Tyler Dice says the team is looking to put a fast and entertaining product on the ice.
5: On the ice, we just want to make sure that we're playing all three zones a little bit better here, being reliable in our defensive zone here, being fast in the neutral zone, and then creating that offense.
2: The Oilers' home opener is scheduled for September 26th at the Viking Rental Center against the Spruce Grove Saints.
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2: There's sun this afternoon in the foothills with highs of 16. This evening is clear with fog expected to develop overnight with a low of 0. And there's sun for the rest of the week with highs of 20 for Thursday and Friday.
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Cameron Whitcomb, Kingdom of Fear on the Drive Home Show. Candace Johnson with you. Hoping Cameron Whitcomb might be a part of the Grey Cup Festival. I'm just throwing it out there because they have a secret country headliner, and we never got to see Cameron Whitcomb this summer.

0: Take Me to Church on the Drive Home Show. I'm Candace Johnson. I was perusing some local Facebook pages, and I saw on a Facebook page for people who love to paddleboard out at Ghost Lake that they are trying to get enough people together for a Halloween-themed witch paddle for this Sunday. What is a witch paddle? Well, it's exactly that. You dress up like a witch, and you go for a paddle. So, if you see a bunch of witches on Ghost Lake this weekend, now you know why.
1: It's the season of autumn leaves, pumpkin spice, and football. And we're all in. Touchdown. 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Rambling here, there, and everywhere. 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Where the sun always shines. The Eagle 100.9.
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7: There's clear skies in the foothills with highs of 16. This evening is looking clear with fog developing overnight, dropping down to zero. And there's sun for the rest of the week with highs of 20 for Thursday and Friday. For the full 7-day forecast, visit okotoksonline.com. I'm Emily Rogers.
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0: Stewart His Problem instead on The Drive Home Show. I'm Candace Johnson. I think that we should do a remake of this song for the last season for the Calgary Flames at the Saddle Dome.
1: Dan's got a history. 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Everybody at the bar.
0: I think instead of everybody at the bar getting tipsy, everybody at the dome getting tipsy, and it's because of those beers. Just FYI, the beers, they are bigger. They're like 20 ounces, not 16 ounces, just FYI. 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Speaking of the dome, hockey is back this week. The Red Deer Rebels are in action on Friday night against the Calgary Hitmen. The Flames' first preseason game is Sunday against Seattle.
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17: There's sun this afternoon in the foothills with highs of 16. This evening is clear with fog expected to develop overnight with a low of 0. And there's sun for the rest of the week with highs of 20 for Thursday and Friday. For the full 7-day forecast, visit okotoksonline.com. I'm Emily.

0: Dancing on the Eagle 100.9, I'm Candace Johnson. 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On September 19th, this weekend, they're hosting a free car clinic and a customer appreciation celebration for the community. 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
2: With your local news, I'm Emily Rogers. The Nanton Community Healthcare Center was the topic of conversation between Alberta government officials and a delegation from Livingstone McLeod. They met to discuss moving the project forward. Nanton Mayor Jennifer Hanley believes the meeting was productive.
3: The takeaway was we did feel heard. They have committed to getting back to us in the next 2 weeks. And ultimately, I do feel like they'll be looking for a solution.
2: Hanley felt the meeting was positive. A member of the Highwood Curling Club is celebrating a major milestone. Jack Penny turns 100 on October 3rd, and fellow curlers recently surprised him with a personalized curling rock handle. Penny curled for 87 years and says the game has always offered healthy competition.
4: Almost every place I went, there was an opportunity to do trophy or do something that was competitive in curling.
2: Penny says curling was a fixture throughout his life, no matter where he lived. Foothills Country Hospice recently received a $2,500 boost from Thomas and Ruth Ryan. The grant will help cover priority operating costs, including utilities, groceries, cleaning supplies, and staff salaries. Fund Development Officer Timmy Shore says the Ryans have supported the hospice for 6 years, and their continued generosity is meaningful to staff and residents. She says their generosity will help the organization continue providing compassionate end-of-life care, serving families with dignity, comfort, and compassion. And organizers are hoping a new Scottish showcase will help bring a larger Highland Festival back to High River one day. The Highwood Highland Showcase will give residents a taste of the Highland Games on September 19th with athletic events, dancing, and bagpiping. The event is being organized by local volunteers with support from athletes, performers, and community groups. The free showcase will take place at the Bob Snodgrass Recplex. And in other news, the European Commission wants Canada to become its first associate member of the European Union. Former Alberta Premier Jason Kenney says Monday's by-election loss to the NDP is the result of the upcoming referendum. And filmmaker Rob Reiner's son Nick Reiner could face life in prison without the possibility of parole after fatally stabbing his parents last year.
1: Okotoks Online Sports.
2: In Major League Baseball, the Toronto Blue Jays are wrapping up their three-game series against the visiting Detroit Tigers this afternoon. The Jays are 2 games back from the final wild card playoff spot. And in local hockey, the Okotoks Oilers are ready to leave it on the ice in their 2026-2027 season. Head coach Tyler Dice says the players have been working hard and are ready to bring some great hockey to town.
5: We've got a bunch of veterans that played here last year, and you know, I'm excited for them. I think with our veteran group, that's what I'm really excited to see, how they can kind of take this team and go to that next level.
2: The Oilers' regular season kicks

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0: There's sun this afternoon in the foothills with highs of 16. This evening is clear with fog expected to develop overnight with a low of 0. And there's sun for the rest of the week with highs of 20 for Thursday and Friday.
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Well, that is Spin on the Drive Home Show. I'm Candace Johnson. The Grey Cup Festival gets underway in November. We've got a few more details for you. And we now know what the mascot's going to be named. I'll tell you after Gracie Abrams.

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0: Monday, Young Bombs on the Drive Home Show. I'm Candace Johnson. Grey Cup is coming in Calgary November 15th, and they've announced the Grey Cup Festival, which gets underway November 11th to 14th at Stampede Park. There's going to be a secret country concert, like with a big headliner on the 14th. So hopefully they'll be announcing that at some point, or maybe they'll keep it a surprise right up until the night before the Grey Cup. I don't know. Did you hear the new Grey Cup mascots got a name? Yeah, they did a little contest in schools in Alberta where like grade four kids got to pick names for the new mascot. They were told what the mascot looked like, and a Cochrane kid named Jasper named the Grey Cup mascot for 2026. His name will be Pancake, and he is a beaver, looks like a beaver, wearing a large white cowboy hat and a jersey apron featuring the Grey Cup logo. And I didn't know this because, well, I'm not a big football fan, but Pancake is also a move used in football.
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8: There's clear skies in the foothills with highs of 16. This evening is looking clear with fog developing overnight, dropping down to zero. And there's sun for the rest of the week with highs of 20 for Thursday and Friday. For the full 7-day forecast, visit okotoksonline.com. 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

0: and Die For You on The Drive Home Show. I'm Candace Johnson. Did you know that today it is officially 100 days until Christmas Day? Yeah. And those of you on the text line, angry texts, why are you talking about Christmas? It's not even Halloween yet. Well, this song's for you. Just see those sleigh bells jingle and ring, jingle, jingle, ring too. It's lovely weather for a sleigh ride together with you. Woo! I guess you don't like Christmas as much as I do, because the fact that we're 100 days away just makes me excited.
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19: There's sun this afternoon in the foothills with highs of 16. This evening is clear with fog expected to develop overnight with a low of 0. And there's sun for the rest of the week with highs of 20 for Thursday and Friday. For the full 7-day forecast, visit okotoksonline.com. 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

0: James the Velt on the Eagle 100.9. It's Candace Johnson with you. According to the Rolling Barrage, who made its way through Okotoks raising awareness and money for PTSD programs, the highlight was Okotoks. Okotoks, they say, by far the best. They were able to raise over $600,000 for PTSD programs across Canada over the years. If you want more details, we do have them for you at okotoksonline.com.
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3: I'm Terry Van Veen with the Central Auto Care Morning Show. 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
2: With your local news, I'm Emily Rogers. Local officials recently met with Alberta government healthcare staff to plead the case for approval of the Nanton Community Health Centre replacement. The project has been stalled by the restructuring of AHS, but Nanton Mayor Jennifer Hanley says it's time for it to move forward.
3: We were able to have a very frank conversation with the minister and our MLA and many of their staffers about our frustrations over the last 3 years.
2: Hanley was promised she would hear back in 2 weeks. Scottish sport and culture will be on display in High River this weekend. The Free Highwood Highland Showcase is set for September 19th at the Bob Snodgrass Recplex, featuring Highland games, events, dancing, and bagpiping. The showcase runs from 9 a.m. until 4 p.m. and is free to attend. Foothills Country Hospice has received a $2,500 grant from Thomas and Ruth Ryan to support its ongoing operations. The funding will help cover priority expenses, including utilities, groceries, cleaning supplies, and staff salaries. Fund Development Officer Timmy Shore says the Ryan support over the past 6 years has been meaningful to staff and residents. She says the gift will make a real difference in sustaining everyday operations and allow the organization to continue providing compassionate care to local families. And Highwood Curling Club member Jack Penny is being honored ahead of his 100th birthday on October 3rd. The longtime curler spent 87 years in the sport, including the last 26 in High River. The club recently presented him with a personalized curling rock handle.
4: Well, it's just a lovely game, you know. You're out there with friends, it's competitive. You know, try to beat the other fella, and then when you finish, you go in and have a little drink.
2: Penny says curling has been a constant in his life. And in other news, the European Commission president has left the door open for Canada to become an associate member of the European Union. The Alberta RCMP say this year is on track to be the deadliest year for traffic fatalities in the province in a decade. As of the end of August, there have been 192 fatal collisions. And researchers have discovered a new prehistoric animal species from nearly 240 million years ago.
1: Okotoks Online Sports.
2: In the MLB, the Toronto Blue Jays wrap up their series against the Detroit Tigers this afternoon. The Jays are 2 games back from the final American League wild card spot. And in local hockey, the Okotoks Oilers are gearing up for their 2026-2027 season. Head coach Tyler Dice says the team is looking to put a fast and entertaining product on the ice.
5: On the ice, we just want to make sure that we're playing all three zones a little bit better here, being reliable in our defensive zone here, being fast in the neutral zone, and then creating that offense.
2: The Oilers' home opener is scheduled for September 26th at the Viking Rental Center against the Spruce Grove Saints.
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2: This evening is clear with fog expected to develop overnight with a low of 0. And there's sun for the rest of the week with highs of 20 for Thursday and Friday.
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Cameron Wickham, you and me on the Drive Home Show. If you're decorating for Halloween, we've got a buyer beware warning for you about the jabbering pumpkin. Stick around for the details after Taylor Swift.

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0: for 11, one thing on the Drive Home Show. I'm Candace Johnson. It's officially pumpkin season in Alberta. Calgary Farmyards already got their fall season underway, Butterfield Acres as well. Pumpkins After Dark starts next week. So I went on the search for some like wholesome pumpkin content today, and instead I found Jabbering Jack, which is a pumpkin that sings songs that might not be totally appropriate for the kids.
1: Even scary pumpkins need a friend.
0: Not so bad so far, right? But here's a change.
2: Who wants to be wicked for one night?
3: What?
2: Do I look mesmerizing
3: what?
2: In this light? This villainous facade is just because I'm shy.
3: What?
2: Come closer.
3: What?
2: I've kissed for you.
3: What?
2: And it tastes like pumpkin pie.
0: Oh, Jabbering Jack! He's got a kiss for you. It tastes like pumpkin pie.
4: It's the season of autumn leaves, pumpkin spice, and football. 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
6: This evening is looking clear with fog developing overnight, dropping down to zero. And there's sun for the rest of the week with highs of 20 for Thursday and Friday. For the full 7-day forecast, visit okotoksonline.com. 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

0: Blanco, start over on the Drive Home Show. I'm Candace Johnson. Did you know they have pigeons available for adoption at the Calgary Humane Society? Yeah, this is for real. The Calgary Humane Society has two pigeons. They are a package deal. If you want these pigeons, they could be yours. Very, very interesting. Did you know that coming up this Saturday, Bright Creek is doing a drive-in movie fundraiser? Yeah, they're supporting the Calgary Humane Society, and they'll be showing Hocus Pocus. Yeah, this sounds super fun. It's happening at the Bright Creek Shopping Center, Hocus Pocus, 8 p.m., September 19th, with proceeds going to the Calgary Humane Society, who, in case you didn't hear, has two pigeons available for adoption.
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11: This evening is clear with fog expected to develop overnight with a low of 0. And there's sun for the rest of the week with highs of 20 for Thursday and Friday. For the full 7-day forecast, visit okotoksonline.com. 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

0: Sean Desmond, Jamie Fine, it's Body on the Eagle 100.9. I'm Candace Johnson. Coming up tomorrow morning, your chance to win movie night out with Landmark Cinemas. Yeah, we've got tickets and treats for you. 8:10, identify the movie clip, and you could be going to the movies on us.
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12: I'm Terry Van Veen with the Central Auto Care Morning Show, cheering on the Okotoks Oilers this season. They had their exhibition games last week. Now they're getting into the regular season, starting on Saturday with a game in Brooks on the road. Their very first home game, by the way, will be on Saturday, September the 26th at the Viking Rental Center with Spruce Grove in town. 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
2: With your local news, I'm Emily Rogers. The Nanton Community Healthcare Center was the topic of conversation between Alberta government officials and a delegation from Livingstone McLeod. They met to discuss moving the project forward. Nanton Mayor Jennifer Hanley believes the meeting was productive.
3: The takeaway was we did feel heard. They have committed to getting back to us in the next 2 weeks. And ultimately, I do feel like they'll be looking for a solution.
2: Hanley felt the meeting was positive. A member of the Highwood Curling Club is celebrating a major milestone. Jack Penny turns 100 on October 3rd, and fellow curlers recently surprised him with a personalized curling rock handle. Penny curled for 87 years and says the game has always offered healthy competition.
4: Almost every place I went, there was an opportunity to do trophy or do something that was competitive in curling.
2: Penny says curling was a fixture throughout his life, no matter where he lived. Foothills Country Hospice recently received a $2,500 boost from Thomas and Ruth Ryan. The grant will help cover priority operating costs, including utilities, groceries, cleaning supplies, and staff salaries. Fund Development Officer Timmy Shore says the Ryans have supported the hospice for 6 years, and their continued generosity is meaningful to staff and residents. She says their generosity will help the organization continue providing compassionate end-of-life care, serving families with dignity, comfort, and compassion. And organizers are hoping a new Scottish showcase will help bring a larger Highland festival back to High River one day. The Highwood Highland Showcase will give residents a taste of the Highland Games on September 19th with athletic events, dancing, and bagpiping. The event is being organized by local volunteers with support from athletes, performers, and community groups. The free showcase will take place at the Bob Snodgrass Recplex. And in other news, the European Commission wants Canada to become its first associate member of the European Union. Former Alberta Premier Jason Kenney says Monday's by-election loss to the NDP is the result of the upcoming referendum. And filmmaker Rob Reiner's son Nick Reiner could face life in prison without the possibility of parole after fatally stabbing his parents last year.
1: Okotoks Online Sports.
2: In Major League Baseball, the Toronto Blue Jays are wrapping up their three-game series against the visiting Detroit Tigers this afternoon. The Jays are 2 games back from the final wild card playoff spot. And in local hockey, the Okotoks Oilers are ready to leave it on the ice in their 2026

0: 2027 season. Head coach Tyler Dice says the players have been working hard and are ready to bring some great hockey to town.
1: We've got a bunch of veterans that played here last year, and you know, I'm excited for them. I think with our veteran group, that's what I'm really excited to see, how they can kind of take this team and go to that next level.
0: The Oilers' regular season kicks off on the road on September 19th.
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0: This evening is clear with fog expected to develop overnight with a low of 0. And there's sun for the rest of the week with highs of 20 for Thursday and Friday.
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Live from Devin Cole, it's Serial Kisser on the Drive Home Show. Coming up next, what's happening in entertainment? 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An 80s band will be coming to Calgary in the new year. Find out who it is. After Olivia Rodrigo, here's Drop Dead.

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0: Yeah, it's called Anything Goes Again, the festival tour, and there will be 12 shows, including the Stagecoach Country Music Festival in California. Well, Morgan Wallen shared a picture on social media that looks a lot like the artwork from Grand Theft Auto 6. Fans are buzzing that maybe his music is going to be featured in the game. Well, Taylor Frankie Paul is set to return for The Secret Lives of Mormon Wives Season 6.
1: You're clearly not happy because look how miserable you are. The low blows, attacking someone's character. I'm definitely at my boiling point.
0: Yeah, I'm not sure why or how this is the case. It seems like reality TV might not be the best fit for Taylor Frankie Paul. Am I right? And just announced today, Men Without Hats will be at the Great Eagle Event Center on January 27th.
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20: This evening is looking clear with fog developing overnight, dropping down to zero. And there's sun for the rest of the week with highs of 20 for Thursday and Friday. For the full 7-day forecast, visit okotoksonline.com. 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

0: Trench beside you on the Drive Home Show. It's Candace Johnson with you. If you're looking to do a little painting this year, maybe inside, maybe outside, Sherwin-Williams has announced their 2027 color of the year. If I'm honest, I don't think I want this color in my house. It's celery. Yep, celery is the Sherwin-Williams 2027 color of the year. So that kind of got me thinking, what should Alberta's official color be for 2027? Like Chinook brown, Rocky Mountain blue, maybe wild rose pink?
1: It's the season of autumn leaves, pumpkin spice, and football. And we're all in. Touchdown. 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
5: This evening is clear with fog expected to develop overnight with a low of zero. And there's sun for the rest of the week with highs of 20 for Thursday and Friday. For the full 7-day forecast, visit okotoksonline.com. I'm Emily Rogers.

0: 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I've been talking a bit about Dallas Smith, who's a country singer now, but he used to be in the rock band Defaults. 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
11: 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The referendum is coming up on October the 19th in Alberta, and they're looking to hire election officers. In fact, almost 2,000 officers required for the Highwood District. Get details on that and also get an update on your